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1: Hi, this is Mark. God's Word says today is the day of salvation. Don't worry about yesterday. 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

0: It's the first full weekend in June. Lynette here, Praise 106.5. And you know what June brings? A lot of schools are out, graduations, and then it's Father's Day. And we would love for you to tell us about what makes your dad so rad. See, it rhymes, rad dad. Yeah, it's our contest. And the cool thing is, Walton Beverage and Mark's Abbotsford and Maple Ridge have joined us as our sponsors for this great contest. Every day, like right now, I'm going to ask you to tell me what makes your dad so rad. Yeah. And I'll have a little coffee card every day for somebody that sends in or tells me why their dad is so rad. And then all those names get to go in for the grand prize, which is a Blackstone grill. Yeah, it's a Blackstone griddle for Father's Day. And those things are awesome. This is how I get my husband to cook. Hey, honey, want to go do something on the Blackstone? Yeah. Walton Beverage, thank you. And Mark's Abbotsford in Maple Ridge. Tell me something. Just, you don't have to send me a bunch, like a paragraph, but just a little bit of information would be great. One or two sentences about what makes your dad or that dad in your life so rad. And then text me, 866-729-1065.
1: 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Jesus gave the Great Commission to people. 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

0: He is the one who swoops in and goes to the ends of the earth to protect you. 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

0: It reminds me constantly that I'm not alone. Not just the music, but you keep us motivated to do what we need to do to bless others. So it's just the body of Christ moving forward in a positive and loving and compassionate way. So thank you.
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Okay, listen up. This is the whole process for listening to Praise 106.5. You ready? Okay, there you go. Endless hope that comes from Jesus. 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

Praise 106.5. We did not get a winner yet for our secret sound. We're playing again in the morning at 8:15 with Taylor and producer Aaron. It's all powered by Murray Kia in Abbotsford.

0: Congrats to all this year's graduates. You worked hard, persevered, and you played it way cool turning in all those dioramas in grade school.
1: Wow, that's one of the best Roman Colosseum models I've ever seen. Are you sure you did this?
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0: And congrats to you, Mom and Dad. 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Oh, yeah, you did. 100%. Here's to a little bit of greatness. 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

0: I need to set my mind straight in the morning. 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

0: Praise 106.5. New artist, Peter Burton. It's called Where Would I Be? I'm Lynette, and we have something happening Thursday night that you are invited to. Join us for Praise Night at the Bellingham Bells. Yep, Thursday night, June 11th at the Joe Martin Stadium in Bellingham. Swing by, say hi to the Praise team. We'd love to meet you there and pray for you, too. And you'll get some discounts for your tickets. Yeah, $2 off every ticket if you use the code PRAISE. Details for Praise Night at the Bellingham Bells, go to event at 866-729-1065. We've got details for you there.
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0: World on Fire, Praise 106.5, Lynette here, and they're coming in concert. Yep, for King and Country in concert in September. 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Okay, so it's so cool because it is the Most Beautiful Colors tour, a special album release experience. 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
2: 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What am I going to do? Where's God? I can't do this. Well, silence doesn't always mean distance. Heaven is never absent, ever. Maybe we're just going places and seeing certain views from the mountaintop that we've never seen. God doesn't lose his GPS signal with you, my friend.
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I'm Lynette, reminding you that we've got some great concerts coming up this fall. 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

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My

0: uplifting worship. Like, it gets all generations to worship God together. I have my daughter, my husband, and we all find our favorite songs that we can all sing in the car together and just create an atmosphere of worship, and it's just amazing.
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Oh, yeah. Jay King is his name. And Hard Place. I'm Lynette. And wow, you know, my favorite line in that particular new song has got to be when you feel stuck between a rock and a hard place. Make sure that that rock is Jesus. Oh, so good. I'm going to think of that every time I hear that phrase. You know, life can press in on every single side, no matter what it is that you're facing. But God is steady. He's faithful. He's strong enough to hold you up when everything else feels shaky. The verse in Psalm 18:2 says, "The Lord is my rock, my fortress, and my deliverer." Remember that. So today, if you're facing something hard, lean into the one who never moves because he is your rock. Your hard place doesn't have the final word because God does.

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1: In the midst of your busy and your quiet, the Holy Spirit is there. 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
1: I think it's fair to say that when it comes to the cost of stuff right now, it's gotten just flat-out weird out there. Eggs cost what steak used to, daycare costs what college recently did, and the cost of our kids playing sports requires a pro athlete salary. 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

0: It's very positive. It keeps me in a good mood all day. 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

0: 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It's here, and this is the first official weekend. Can you believe it?
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1: Hi, David with a thought on dealing with trials. One author says, be thankful for the thorns and thistles which keep you from being in love with this world.
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0: Lord, it feels good. Toby Mac, Praise 106.5. Lynette here. And last weekend, I did something I haven't done in a very, very long time. I took a true Sabbath day. I stayed home all day. I didn't drive anywhere. I didn't rush anywhere. I didn't feel pressured to check things off a list. The TV wasn't on until late at night. I watched the church service online, soaked in the sunshine, did a little gardening. Hubby and I even grilled up some hamburgers together. Honestly, it was just simple, and it was beautiful and wonderful and so restful. Okay, I did one load of laundry, but somehow it was so rejuvenating. Sometimes I forget that rest is actually God's idea, to be still and know that I am God. Psalm 46:10 says that, and wow, I needed that reminder. If you've ever never taken Sabbath kind of day, I highly recommend it. Your soul, your mind, even your body will thank you for it. And today, I feel ready for this brand new month ahead.
1: 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Sometimes it's kind of subtle. Sometimes it's just a big old huge blowout. 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As a mom, it's one of the things that I've had to learn how to navigate through the years. I'm Julie Lyles Carr, host of the All Mom Does podcast. And sibling rivalry, well, it's a real thing. 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

0: 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We just have to believe.
1: Yeah. Y'all ready?

0: Look carefully at that senior picture. Beyond the hip shirt and the cool hair, can you see him? That little one-year-old with the cake all over his face. The teen who caught his first big fish. And of course, the day his braces came off.
1: I like it.
0: He's still there. It's just time to capture another smile. Happy graduation day. Praise 106.5.

0: Praise 106.5. 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

0: for getting God's work out there and continuing to bless us with beautiful music and reminding us that we are all God's children.
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1: 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In Christ, it's done on the cross.
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When you're feeling joyful, celebrate by thanking God for his goodness. And remember, God's joy gives you strength.

0: Praise 106.5, Lynette here. With school wrapping up and book fairs happening all over the place, I heard this story and just absolutely warmed my heart. A mom noticed that her kids had gone back to the book fair with grandma, even though they had already been earlier in the week. Curious, she asked her kids why. That's when she found out the real reason. Grandma had learned that some of the kids in the class didn't have grandparents or parents there, and they weren't able to buy anything from the book fair. Their family couldn't afford it. So the grandma quietly took it upon herself to make sure that those kids got something too. A brand new book, a little treasure, a chance to feel included. No fanfare, no attention, just kindness. And that's the kind of love that changes a child's day, maybe even their life. Oh, definitely praiseworthy. Just had to share.
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2: This guy got a cat named Freddy. 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
3: Yeah, yeah.
2: Starts looking at the pictures. Guess who's in all the pictures spread out on the couch and on the bed and stuff? He goes over there, he's asking him about, they're like, no, they had a different name for him. They thought it was their cat. And it turns out he's been living like a quadruple life at four different houses.
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0: I am just so grateful for this radio station, and that is the truth. 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

When the gaslight comes on, remember what it says in God's Word. He will take care of everything you need. 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

0: Annette here. Hi, and I got a praiseworthy story for you. Something that's happening right in Washington State. During National Volunteer Week this spring, Washington honored its 2026 Volunteer Service Award recipients. Ordinary people just doing ordinary things. And these volunteers have dedicated so many hours helping neighbors and mentoring youth, supporting seniors, caring for veterans, and basically just strengthening communities all across our state. Serve Washington is the name of this, and they said volunteerism is truly the heart of our communities because it turns compassion into action. A wonderful reminder that you don't have to be famous to change lives. You just have to be willing to help. One act of kindness at a time. People all across Washington are making a difference.
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0: Are Messengers. That's their latest, Faith, Hope, and Love on Praise It 06.5. And picking out one of those three, let's look at hope from 1 Peter 1.21. Because of Christ, you have put your trust in God. He raised Christ from the dead and gave him great honor. So now your faith and hope are in God. 1 Peter 1.21, great promise from God's Word. 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
1: 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Jesus gave the Great Commission to people. 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

0: so encouraging. 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

The walk across that stage started with a crawl across a living room carpet. It turned into standing. A few nervous first steps, holding onto a couch cushion to help keep balance. And voila, here we are. Basically, a baby that just learned how to take their first steps is getting a diploma. Okay, so there's a few more details that we're missing, but that's pretty much what it feels like. And now, on to greatness. 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
1: 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And so it makes me pause and realize how grateful I am and all the blessings that we have.

0: homesick for heaven? It's Phil Wickham on Praise at 06.5. A lot of people feel like they're in heaven at a baseball game. Nothing like seeing the Bellingham Bells in person. And this coming Thursday, June 11th, is Praise Night at Joe Martin Stadium in Bellingham for this Bellingham Bells game. 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

0: You guys are like positivity and uplifting in a sea of anxiety and bad news. 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
2: 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I want God to show me the whole map, but I think often God gives us enough light for today. Faith isn't always knowing what's coming tomorrow. 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

Her rendition of the thoughts of Psalm 23, she calls it Still Waters. There's Leanna Crawford. Praise 106.5, Phil Wickham and Crowder have teamed up for this new song.

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1: For my entire life, I always struggled with self-worth and believing that I was actually worthy of love. It felt like no matter where I turned, I never felt good enough. But one day, I decided that I no longer wanted those voices to rule my life. I remember the day I wrote the song I wanted to write about my identity in Christ, a reminder for you and for me of the truth, that you are a child of God and that you are so deeply loved by Him. And the truth is, no matter what you've been through or what you've done, Jesus loves you and He wants a relationship with you. I'm Megan Woods, and this is my song, The Truth.

0: 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That's Ann Wilson on Praise at 06.5. 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

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That's Forrest Frank on Praise at I-65. 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
1: Hi, David here. One author says, don't forget that God intentionally made your calling beyond your ability so that you would have to rely on Him to fulfill it.
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Hard Place. That's Jay King on Praise at 06.5. Sunday night, how you doing? I'm Mark Holland with some joy in the house of the Lord and Phil Wickham.

Is it really time to buy that balloon? Seems like yesterday she was sitting in the shopping cart, tugging on the string and singing little songs. Now you're buying the one that says, "Congratulations, graduate." The good news is, there's still more balloons to come. Happy graduation day. Praise 106.5.

0: The Blessing, Carrie Jobe and Cody Carnes on Praise at I-65. Hey, we want to bless dads with a Blackstone griddle for Father's Day. Your dad could win this griddle if you first tell us about your dad. 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Tell us about your dad, and he will be entered into the drawing for this Blackstone griddle. It's all compliments of Walton Beverage and Mark's Abbotsford and Maple Ridge. How rad is dad? We want to hear about it. 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

Grace makes all the difference. There's Torrin Wells on Praise at 06.5. Ain't No Way, it's a new song from Jamie McDonald, and this is it on Praise.

0: alone. Not just the music, but you keep us motivated to do what we need to do to bless others. So it's just the body of Christ moving forward in a positive and loving and compassionate way. So thank you.
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When the gas light comes on, remember what it says in God's Word. He will take care of everything you need. 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

the Lord's Prayer, as done by Matt Marr. On Praise at 06.5, Toby Mac has a new song, Lord, It Feels Good. And this is it on Praise at 06.5.

0: it fills me up, you know, and I just, I always enjoyed the music, just praise music in general. 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It's the stuff that I had to deal with out there every day. 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

0: 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We also read from God's Word on the radio this time of night. For this June 6th, verses tonight from Hebrews, Genesis, Isaiah, John, 2 Timothy, Ephesians, Matthew, and Psalms. A new and living way. Cain went out from the presence of the Lord. Your iniquities have separated you from your God, and your sins have hidden his face from you. Pursue holiness, without which no one will see the Lord. I am the way, the truth, and the life. No one comes to the Father except through me. Our Savior Jesus Christ has abolished death and brought life and immortality to light through the gospel. The way into the holiest of all was not yet made manifest while the first tabernacle was still standing. He himself is our peace, who has made both one and has broken down the middle wall of separation. The veil of the temple was torn in two from top to bottom. Narrow is the gate and difficult is the way which leads to life, and there are few who find it. You will show me the path of life. In your presence is fullness of joy. At your right hand are pleasures forevermore.
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2: Hey, what's up? My name is Brant. Producer Sherry is here, too. Just want to say thank you. If you give to this radio station, it's a big deal. There's very little out there in the media landscape that's talking about the kingdom of God and the goodness of God and how you can trust his character and how you can be at peace in a world that's going crazy. And we love that we get to do this. And so thanks for being part of it.

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Is it really time to buy that balloon? Seems like yesterday she was sitting in the shopping cart, tugging on the string and singing little songs. Now you're buying the one that says, "Congratulations, graduate." The good news is, there's still more balloons to come. Happy graduation day. Praise 106.5.

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1: Just had something pop up in my social media feed here. It tells me I need to be more angry about the overallocation of scarce water to agriculture.
0: Okay.
1: You need to be more angry about that.
0: All right.
1: And I know it's an issue. People talk about the water you use to get an almond. And mm-hmm. I get it. But do you see, I hope you see as you're listening to this, like, it never ends.
0: That's right.
1: The anger about everything. And you can literally, you can genuinely go, you know what? That's something that's a real, mm-hmm. but it never ends. And it will not end until you're dead.
0: Yeah.
1: And the way of Jesus is a way out of this. It doesn't mean you don't try to do the right thing. But the idea that I have to live with anger is not true. And it'll shorten your life.
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5: Today, I would like to talk about our plentiful sunfish. The sunfish bask in the sunny, shallow shores while listening to the Lord. The sunfish are excited to hear the word and to carry out the actions that he seeks. Matthew 14:17-20 says, "We have here only 5 loaves of bread and 2 fish." Jesus gave thanks and broke the loaves. They all ate and were satisfied. This shows us that although we may be short on something, we always have something to give to honor, pay respect, or to show compassion for our other fellow brothers and sisters. Let's become a people of Christ and learn to give to our brothers and sisters that which is needed and to share what we have with them.
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1: We've been going to Ocean City, New Jersey for my whole life, and my dad would always roll the windows down and just say, "Smell that marsh, salty air, we're almost there." And he says it literally all the time, and it's just so sweet.
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1: A great point. Somebody's talking about this just because it's the season for this sort of thing. But we had mentioned how cameras change stuff. When a camera shows up.
0: Yes.
1: It goes from documenting to basically becoming the whole point of it.
0: Yes, that's right.
1: So we talked about the Super Bowl halftime show where the people in the stadium can no longer even see what's going on.
0: That's right.
1: It's just for the camera. Mm-hmm. Originally, the camera was there to document that somebody was singing.
0: This thing was happening.
1: Right.
0: Right. Yeah.
1: Other examples. Let's see. How about church? It could be there to document, but pretty soon it's like now we're you stand here, stand here. It's for the cameras. Yeah. It's for the feed. But weddings. Is a big problem now. Like the people who are saying they. We've gone from the cameras being documenting this thing to now it's determining how it all goes down and who goes where. And
0: we're doing it for the camera.
1: For the camera. It's running the show. I just think that's interesting because not everything is just supposed to be a spectator thing. Mm. It's good to have guests, friends, family around to hold you to your vows and witness what's going on, but we lose something when it's all just a production.
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3: 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What am I going to do? Where's God? I can't do this. Well, silence doesn't always mean distance. Heaven is never absent, ever. Maybe we're just going places and seeing certain views from the mountaintop that we've never seen. God doesn't lose his GPS signal with you, my friend.
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0: I've been listening for a longest time and also working at home. 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
1: Hi, I'm Steve. We're called to be something different. 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
2: Hey there, I'm Brant. Producer Sherry is here. It is allergy season. I hope you can't hear it in my nose voice.
3: But well, be honest, it's there a little. But I know a lot of people can relate.
2: Yeah, so. Well, I was talking to Sherry earlier, and this just happened today.
3: Mm-hmm.
2: And I was having this extreme reaction sitting at the dining room table prepping the show.
3: Mm-hmm.
2: And my wife is like, hey, since you're sneezing all the time, you realize those flowers right in front of your face have pollen in them.
3: I want to slide those to the side.
4: Yeah, she has this. She had flowers right in the middle of the table. Yeah. I didn't even think another thing of it. My nose is literally a foot away from this pollen factory. Like,
5: that's a good point. Maybe I should stop doing that.

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1: Colossians chapter 2 says,
0: let your lives overflow with thanksgiving for all he has done.
1: That's good for this month and all year.

0: It's very positive. It keeps me in a good mood all day. Whenever I hear a good one, I just crank it, and I enjoy listening to you.
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1: So it's the little verse that popped up on the Bible app, and it's from Ephesians, and it says, "For it is by grace you have been saved through faith, and this is not from yourselves, it's the gift of God, not by works, so that no one could boast." Mm-hmm. Love that. We talked about this, but it reminded me again when I saw that. The word that's translated faith there, most of the time it gets translated trust. Mm-hmm. Trust is actually a slightly better translation.
0: Yeah.
1: So think about that. For it's by grace you have been saved through trust. You got to trust his character. There's so much stuff that in the world I do not understand. I think about all the suffering. I think about even animal pain and suffering. Mm-hmm. Like that's just, why? And then I'm like, I have to trust the character of God. That's where the trust comes in. I have to trust who he is. And by grace, we're saved through trusting him.
2: It's a bird.
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4: It's Superman. 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
2: 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Would I trust that person with a robot army?
3: And if someone says no, then they're not your friend.
1: And totally intentional. 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Oddly refreshing. 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
1: We want your hot takes. We want them. All you have to do is call us. You got one. It's like an extreme take on something. It's not that important or anything.
0: Yes, so many people calling.
1: 855-90-BRANT is the number. I got a hot take today. It's another food one.
0: Okay, let's hear it.
1: It's another thing people actually don't like, but they have good feelings about, so they'll say they like it, but nobody actually likes licorice.
0: Oh, I love licorice. I really do.
1: I've never seen you eating it. It's available.
0: Brent, you've never seen me eat a lot of things. That doesn't mean I don't like it. I can't eat all the things all the time.
1: Well, okay, but I want you to hear me.
0: I hear you.
1: My hot take is that you don't like it.
0: Oh, okay. So it's, yeah, all right.
1: Yeah.
0: So it's supposed to be extreme and ridiculous, and it is.
1: It's what they call it, enragement bait, whatever.
0: Rage bait.
1: Yeah, that's
0: You're
1: it.
0: Rage baiting
1: yeah,
0: bait.
1: Yeah, that's
0: okay,
1: what
0: got
1: I'm
0: it.
1: Trying to.
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3: Some of us are struggling in a wilderness. 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That's bread. God was teaching his people something bigger than food, and that was dependence on him. Isn't that us? It's me sometimes. I want God to show me the whole map. But I think often God gives us enough light for today. Faith isn't always knowing what's coming tomorrow. It's trusting God enough to take the next step.
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1: 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It comes through the songs. 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
1: Hi, it's Marv. Our true identity with Christ as our Savior? We're adopted in as His actual children. It's an amazing thing.
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2: 106.5. Greetings to you. You are listening to a show. It's your basic show where you have a white guy with Asperger's who hosts it. Mm-hmm. And then there's a neurotypical black lady with a big laugh.
3: Yeah.
2: Who's the producer of it.
3: Well, that's a typical show.
2: Yeah. You may just be tired everywhere. Of that formula.
3: Yeah. It's up and down the aisle.
2: All over the place. Enough of that. But that's who we are for better or for worse.

If you're working tonight, let's go. Praise 106.5 will be with you all night. But if not, how about letting God work the night shift for you? Don't spend another sleepless night trying to solve your problems. God is faithful. Rest in Him.

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1: We're talking about spending time with God. I'm telling you, in case you're new to the show, like I've always struggled with prayer. Mm-hmm. It's always been hard. Last year or two, it's gotten better. Some stuff, and you know this, like a sport or something, like you can't just study it. It can't just be an issue you hear about or talk about. Like, you actually have to do the thing to learn about the thing. Mm-hmm. And then it really is that way with prayer. Like, if you struggle with it, like, keep at it. And then bring your innermost passions to it. Like, the things that you're really, your feelings, things you're struggling with, honest stuff. Mm-hmm. All of the honesty, bring that into it. And then see if you don't learn how to do it better. Like, that's been my experience anyway, so I just want to encourage you.
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3: 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Let's consider that and go get it. Let's become a people in Christ that pays respect through the righteousness of our Lord God.
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0: but not a lot.
1: And congrats to you, Mom and Dad. You helped teach them how to read, write, count, and spell. And you totally made all those dioramas. Oh, yeah, you did. 100%. 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
1: Here's a statistic you can use for your friends. Because everybody's busy, right? All the time. We're busy. I can't remember what author said that's the sickness of America is busyness. Mm. But I don't think that's the sickness of America. I think the sickness of America is saying we're busy. Because...
0: Oh, unpack that.
1: Netflix. Oh, I'm going to unpack this. Brace yourself.
0: Brace yourself for an unpacking.
1: Because everybody's busy all the time, right?
0: Yeah.
1: Busy. Netflix has revealed that we have now crossed, just on Netflix, we Americans have watched 500 million hours strictly of Adam Sandler movies. So think about that. We're so busy. 500 million, a half billion hours of Adam Sandler movies just on Netflix.
0: Wow.
1: And they're not any good. And that's the...

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0: Just tap the app.
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0: I am just so grateful for this radio station, and that is the truth. 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
1: Ever feel rushed to have an answer? Hi, David with a reminder from Proverbs. He who answers a matter before he hears, it is a folly. So it's okay to pray and wait.
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2: 106.5. So glad you're listening. My name is Brent, and producer Sherry is here. I got allergies, and yes, I think I'm going to sneeze any moment.
3: Yeah, you just sneezed.
2: I did, but now I feel like I'm going to again. But
3: this is great.
2: My experience has been, and maybe this will be yours, if you acknowledge to your friends or whoever's with you that you're going to sneeze.
3: Then you won't.
2: You won't.
3: Okay.
2: But just cut it off at the pass.
3: Good. We're glad we could be here for you.
2: This is the kind of scintillating content that our show was known for. I had something to say, but it only went down there.
3: Right.
2: And see, I didn't sneeze. Now you're waiting for it.
3: Mm-hmm. That's called a tease, a broadcast tease.
2: A sneeze tease. We are capable. We have no standards whatsoever on this program.

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0: encouraging. I don't even turn the radio off. 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I sleep with the music. I wake up with the music. I love it. I love it so much. It helps me. It keeps my head above water.
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1: This is true. It's also something that Soren Kierkegaard said, so I sound cool.
0: Okay. By even, just be even bringing that up, yeah.
1: Do I read Kierkegaard? No.
0: Okay.
1: But I find his quotes to be really awesome.
0: Good. I'm impressed.
1: Thanks. He said Jesus' whole life on earth from beginning to end was destined solely to have followers and make admirers impossible. Meaning, he's like, you're going to have to follow me because if you're not, you will tap out. Like, if you're
0: say
1: not really
0: that again.
1: His whole life made having was solely to make followers and to make admirers impossible. People that were just like, oh, yeah, go Jesus. I admire
0: that
1: Jesus.
0: That is very true.
1: It is. The stuff he said is like, you can't do that.
0: Yeah. And so then I hear a lot of admirers, quote unquote, in the culture. And that's not honest.
1: Right. And we're dishonest, too, if we call ourselves Jesus followers or Christians. But we're not really following. We're just using them to get comfort or get, like, just for our purposes. Because what will happen is as soon as there's a sacrifice to be made or as soon as Jesus is a scandal to the larger culture, we're out. We will just tap out. Why would you stay an admirer under the heat of pressure?
0: Yeah.
1: But if you're a follower, no, I'm going wherever he's going.
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1: Yes! No!
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1: No!
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0: Yep, just the right kind of weird.
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1: Just thinking about something. You know how if you're a Jesus person, like you recognize him as your authority.
0: Mm-hmm.
1: Anybody else who recognizes him as their authority, like your family.
0: Mm-hmm.
1: You're his people. Like mm-hmm. We're following him together.
0: Yes.
1: Which made me think people, you know, don't like me
0: mm-hmm.
1: or they think your laugh is too loud.
0: Yes,
1: or
0: there are those.
1: Think
0: yes.
1: I'm too whatever, too
0: mm-hmm.
1: dry.
0: Mm-hmm. Don't care for the show overall.
1: Yeah.
0: Yeah.
1: Totally stuck with us anyway. How awesome is that?
0: For eternity.
1: For eternity. Now, in the meantime, you may be like, I'll opt out for now.
0: You can.
1: You can,
0: but we're still going to show.
1: You might as well start getting used to it.

0: odd moments.
1: Two Scottish adventurers drove a car from the North Pole to the South Pole.
2: All right.
0: And real wisdom.
1: I was more impressed. It's a husband and wife.
2: My goodness.
1: Now that.
2: Yeah.
1: Like, this is.
2: That's impressive.
1: That is impressive.
0: Refreshingly odd. Oddly refreshing. 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
1: Little reminder, you already know this probably if you've been around like the Christian scene for a while, but man, we forget it so easily. God is not looking for success. He's looking for faithfulness. Mm. He's not impressed by success. Mm-hmm. He's impressed by humble faithfulness.
0: Yeah.
1: There are people, Jesus said, that will come up to him and say, didn't we do this? And they have this whole list of impressive religious stuff. Mm-hmm. And he's going to say, I don't know you. Mm-hmm. He's constantly highlighting people who you would not say are successful, mm-hmm. but they're faithful. God's got their heart.
0: They know him and he knows them.
1: Bingo.
0: Yeah.
1: You know, it's a huge pressure release. Like it's a relief where mm-hmm. it's like, it's just, I can do faithful.
0: Yeah.
1: I don't control success or anything, and that can come and go, but I can do faithful.
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3: Have you ever been driving around and you lose your cell signal and you're using a GPS to get where you're going, right? 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What am I going to do? Where's God? I can't do this. Well, silence doesn't always mean distance. Heaven is never absent, ever. Maybe we're just going places and seeing certain views from the mountaintop that we've never seen. God doesn't lose his GPS signal with you, my friend.
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0: Grant and Sherry, where you'll walk away encouraged.
1: One thing we got to get over, to the idea that God is way out there and he's removed from everything up in heaven. That's not what's going on. He's right there.
2: Yeah, like, I heard someone say he is as close as your breath.
1: Yes, he's right there waiting. He's waiting.
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0: You guys are like positivity and uplifting in a sea of anxiety and bad news. 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
1: I love that God specializes in making a way. 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
2: Hey, what's up? My name is Brant. Producer Sherry is here, too. Just want to say thank you. If you give to this radio station, it's a big deal. There's very little out there in the media landscape that's talking about the kingdom of God and the goodness of God and how you can trust his character and how you can be at peace in a world that's going crazy. And we love that we get to do this. And so thanks for being part of it.

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2: Just had something pop up in my social media feed here. 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
1: Okay.
2: Need to be more angry about that.
1: All right.
2: And I know it's an issue. People talk about the water you use to get an almond. And mm-hmm. I get it. But do you see, I hope you see as you're listening to this, like, it never ends.
1: That's right.
2: The anger about everything. And you can literally, you can genuinely go, well, you know what? That's something that's a real, mm-hmm. but it never ends. And it will not end until you're dead.
1: Yeah.
2: And the way of Jesus is a way out of this. It doesn't mean you don't try to do the right thing. But the idea that I have to live with anger is not true, and it'll shorten your life.
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0: Look carefully at that senior picture. Beyond the hip shirt and the cool hair, can you see him? That little one-year-old with the cake all over his face. The teen who caught his first big fish. And of course, the day his braces came off.
1: I like it.
0: He's still there. It's just time to capture another smile. Happy graduation day. 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
1: Can I just go off for a second?
2: Yes, please.
1: Yes, please. Please do.
2: By all means.
1: Please go off.
2: Yes. It's
0: refreshingly odd.
1: Unbelievable.
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1: A great point. Somebody's talking about this just because it's the season for this sort of thing. But we had mentioned how cameras change stuff. When a camera shows up.
0: Yes.
1: It goes from documenting mm-hmm. to basically becoming the whole point of it.
0: Yes, that's right.
1: So we talked about the Super Bowl halftime show mm-hmm. where the people in the stadium can no longer even see what's going on.
0: That's right.
1: It's just for the camera. Mm-hmm. Originally, the camera was there to document that somebody was singing.
0: This thing was happening.
1: Right.
0: Right. Yeah.
1: Other examples. Let's see. How about church?
0: Mm-hmm.
1: It could be there to document, but pretty soon it's like, now you stand here. It's for the cameras. Yeah. It's for the feed.
0: Mm-hmm.
1: But weddings.
0: Mm.
1: Is it a big problem now? Like the people who are saying we've gone from the cameras being documenting this thing to now it's determining yeah. how it all goes down and who goes where. And
0: we're doing it for the camera.
1: For the camera. It's running the yeah. show. I just think that's interesting because not everything is just supposed to be a spectator thing. Mm. It's good to have guests, friends, family around to hold you to your vows and witness what's going on, but we lose something when it's all just a production.
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0: It reminds me constantly that I'm not alone. Not just the music, but you keep us motivated to do what we need to do to bless others. So it's just the body of Christ moving forward in a positive and loving and compassionate way. 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

0: producer Aaron, you are happily married, and I love your wife, Brianna. It's Praise 106.5. My name is Taylor. I am not married yet. Yet, Aaron.
1: Okay, I'll give you the yet.
0: All right. Well, marriage is supposed to be good for our health, and it mostly is, but a new study from Western Washington University says married couples pack on more pounds than adults who stay single.
1: Was this really a study, or
0: yes.
1: Did you just talk to Brianna? And
0: No. I promise I didn't. But I was just thinking, like, it's supposed to be good for your health to be married, but you're also packing on the weight. So, not you personally.
1: No, is me personally, too.
0: No, I'm not saying that. So, would you say yes to that?
1: Yeah, but you know what the thing was with me? Right before we got married, I lost a bunch of weight. But then right after we got married, everyone else was having weddings, and their wedding cakes were so good, and I couldn't say no. It would be rude.
0: It's like a counseling session with Aaron. Let Aaron lay down on the couch. Let me get my pitted paper.
1: It would have been rude to say no. And well, then somehow there started being cake in my house, too. So,
0: well, marriage is good for your health overall. It's just maybe you pack on a little more weight.
2: 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Jesus gave the Great Commission to people. 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
1: Happy Monday morning. If you're in Vancouver, it's going to be mostly cloudy today. If you're in Langley, you may see periods of light rain, especially in the morning, and it could clear out by the afternoon. But if you're in Bellingham, it's probably going to stay damp most of the day. Overall, it's going to be kind of gray, but that just means you put on a jacket.

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0: Okay, I love this story out of Chilliwack. It's Taylor, Praise 106.5. A grandfather, his son, and his grandson got on their bikes, and they rode together in an attempt to set the Guinness World Record as the three-generation cycling team. I got tired just reading about it. But what struck me wasn't the distance. It's the picture. Three generations, one team, one goal. In a world where everybody seems busy and pulled in different directions, how special is that? A grandfather, a dad, and a grandson spent that much time side by side. And I guess years from now, I don't think they're going to remember every mile, but they're going to remember the conversations, the competition, the laughter, the struggle, and the fact they did it together as a team. And maybe that's the real record worth breaking, you know? Putting down our phones and actually spending time together.
1: You've been picking up on some little signals, some little signs. Sometimes it's kind of subtle. Sometimes it's just a big old huge blowout. I'm talking about the relationship between your kids. The sibling thing. As a mom, it's one of the things that I've had to learn how to navigate through the years. I'm Julie Lyles Carr, host of the All Mom Does podcast. And sibling rivalry, well, it's a real thing. You can go to purposely.com to listen to this episode or wherever you get your podcasts.
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0: If life is changing for you, I want to give you some hope today. My name is Taylor. I think we've all been in those areas or those places where all of a sudden your life changes. It's Praise 106.5. I was thinking about a hotel ice machine because I had to stay at a hotel recently. And in the middle of the night, they can be loud and unexpected and it startles you awake. Sometimes that's how life changes happen. The divorce papers, the phone call, the betrayal, the stuff nobody warned you about, the diagnosis. One minute your life feels quiet, the next everything changes. There's a verse in Isaiah where God says, when you pass through the waters, I will be with you. Not if, he says when. When you pass through the waters, I will be with you, because God never promised we would avoid hard things. But he did promise, hey, I'm going to walk through this with you. You're never going to be alone. That gives me comfort. It reminds me God never disappears. Sometimes it just means life interrupted your comfort, but heaven is still sitting right there beside you in the dark.
1: 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Good morning, I'm Donna. Let's take a look at your traffic. In Port Coquitlam, heading west on the Maryhill Bypass, it is crowded from just after the Lougheed Highway to Broadway. And in Delta on Highway 91 northbound, it's a bit slow right around 72nd Avenue. Traffic is from Maximum Collision. 28 years, over 41,000 vehicles repaired. 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
2: Good Monday morning to you. Gonna be a cloudy day today, but the sun may be coming out in the afternoon, especially if you're in Abbotsford or if you're in Surrey. But if you're in Linden, it's probably gonna stay wet most of the day, which will give my kids an excuse to splash in the puddles.
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Follow us on social media. Come say hi. Leave a comment. Tell me where you're listening this morning, what you're doing. Did you have a great weekend? We're really glad we get to hang out with you. Praise 106.5.

0: It's Taylor. We hope you're having an awesome morning. It's Praise 106.5. Producer Aaron, I just saw that there is audiobook bookstores opening in New York, and the trend they think is going to spread around the world where, okay, you know how you walk into a library and you check out a book? Well, now it's like you sit down at a table and you put on these headphones and you listen to the book.
1: Do you have to be there to listen to it?
0: Well, it says that you can check out this audiobook if you want, but most people are staying in the library in this place in New York because it's so cozy and quaint and it's really quiet, and they're listening to audiobooks.
1: Okay. I think we're having a little bit of a revolution with, even though that's not necessarily physical media, but the idea of maybe I don't just want it at a click of my thumb on my phone. I want to get out. I want to see other people. And maybe this is a way you have audiobook clubs. I don't know.
0: Yeah, it's a way of connection, which I think our world needs more connection between all of us, really.
2: 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Hello, I'm Chuck Swindoll. When you're pursuing excellence, it's easy to forget that in that pursuit, there might be a downside. And most often, it's an attitude of intolerance. You know that's true if you work for a perfectionist, or if you yourself are a perfectionist. Overlooking a mistake is, well, it's almost impossible. If you believe winning isn't everything, it's the only thing, watch out. 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Now, I don't know about you, but I've learned a lot more from the times I've lost than in the few times I've won.
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4: You know, people, they think that emotions are meant to be hidden because they show weakness. It's a terrible way to see life. Emotions are made to be expressed. You want to cry, cry. You want to laugh, laugh. You want to hit the wall, but get over it fast because that's not the way to live, right? But emotions are absolutely beautiful. It makes us humans. And at the beginning, I won't have the courage to tear up in front of my daughter. Now it's like, hey, watch, I'm human like you are. You cry, I cry. Before, I'll be embarrassed. I'll go in the bathroom, sob like a little baby, and come back with my eyes all red. You okay? Were you like doing something in the bathroom? I'm like, no, I promise I wasn't. You know, it was hard to express my emotions. And I read a book that changed my life. And after reading that, it's like, hey, I'm a human being. I'm going to cry when I cry. Who cares? I'm having an emotional moment and I'm going to express it. And whoever's going through that, I'm going to back him up and say, hey, let it out.
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name's Taylor. Happy Monday morning. It's Praise 106.5. Think about, just take a second, and where you would be if God hadn't stepped in. Gosh, I'm so grateful for him.

The walk across that stage started with a crawl across a living room carpet. It turned into standing. A few nervous first steps, holding onto a couch cushion to help keep balance. And voila, here we are. Basically, a baby that just learned how to take their first steps is getting a diploma. Okay, so there's a few more details that we're missing, but that's pretty much what it feels like. And now, on to greatness. Praise 106.5.

0: Mornings, 106.5. My name is Taylor. Give somebody some hope today on I've messed up. God's never going to accept me.
1: He'll never turn away from you. No matter if you mess up, God will forgive you. He loves you. He gave you life. And I just love and praise him every day of my life.
2: 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Good morning. I'm Donna. Let's see what's happening on the roads out of Abbotsford on Highway 1 westbound. It is slow around Mount Lehman Road, again in Coquitlam from the Portman to Sprott Street. If you're heading out of Port Coquitlam, heading west on the Maryhill Bypass, it is busy from before Kingsway to Broadway. And in Delta on Highway 91 northbound, it is crowded from 64th Avenue past Nordell. Traffic is from Maximum Collision. 28 years, over 41,000 vehicles repaired. 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
3: We're going to be nice and cozy today with the clouds over top of us pretty much all of the day. If you're in Vancouver, some scattered showers here and there. If you're in Chilliwack or Ferndale, the rain's going to be a little bit more steady, especially towards the later part of the day. Grab a cup of coffee and enjoy it, because the word is we might have a heat wave coming in. Oh, man.
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2: 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Can I just tell you that Friday, we were so grateful for everybody who was in Abbotsford at the House of James for our coffee stop. 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
13: Hi, this is Mark. A favorite hymn of mine is Be Still, My Soul. The Lord is on your side. Take just a few moments today and let God love you.
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0: Hey, it's Taylor, Praise 106.5. There are days where faith doesn't feel deep. It feels like a routine. Like you're a robot. You're praying the same prayer. You're singing the same songs. And you're like, am I doing this right? It just feels flat. Maybe even bored. Spiritually, you can be bored. I know that. Maybe guilt hits. Why do I feel this way? What is wrong with me? But what if nothing's wrong with you? You didn't lose your passion. You just got in a familiar routine with God. And I know that I'm intentional, even with God and what I'm praying, but it can start to feel automatic, like I'm going through my prayer list. But like a relationship where you stop asking questions or stop leaning in or stop being curious, things can feel flat. Maybe you're not bored with God, and maybe God is inviting you out of a routine into something different and deeper. That's kind of where I am right now, my relationship with Him. Jeremiah 29:13 says, "You will seek me and find me when you seek me with your whole heart." And what I was telling one of my best friends, it's like not on autopilot, not halfway, but with my whole heart. I was even saying, like, it's not about me trying harder. Maybe it's just asking one real honest question again, like, God, where are you inviting me to next?
1: 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Good morning. I'm Donna. Let's take a look at your traffic. In Langley on Highway 1 eastbound at 264th, we've got a truck stuck in the right lane of the off-ramp, so just keep an eye out for that. Out of Coquitlam on Highway 1 westbound, it's crowded from before Brunette to Sprott Street. In Delta on Highway 91 northbound, it is slow from 72nd Avenue to Highway 91A. And then in Richmond on Highway 99 southbound, it's going to be busy from before the Steveston Highway to the Massey Tunnel. Traffic is from World Concern. 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
2: Happy Monday morning. If you're in Vancouver, it's going to be mostly cloudy today. If you're in Langley, you may see periods of light rain, especially in the morning, and it could clear out by the afternoon. But if you're in Bellingham, it's probably going to stay damp most of the day. Overall, it's going to be kind of gray, but that just means you put on a jacket.
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0: Hi, it's Praise 106.5. I hope you're having a great morning so far. My name's Taylor. Talking about a topic recently I saw on social media about most parents cannot spot when their own child is telling a fib. Do you think you can? Are you going to argue and say, no, I know when my child is lying? Well, psychologists studied our kids and found moms and dads only catch lies about half the time on their own child. It explains why some kids are out here acting like Oscar-winning performers who did not eat that last snack, or they turned in their homework already. Mom, I already did my homework, and we believe it. I don't know. Basically, if your child looks you in the eye and says, I have no idea who did that, well, you're probably going to believe them.
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4: We had the scariest, windiest day ever recently. My friend had a massive trampoline picked up, flipped, and landed two houses down. But he sent me another picture from that same day of his flimsy little yard sign promoting Easter services at his church, standing strong through the storm. It's Ryan from United Faith Mortgage, and recently we've worked with hundreds of radio listeners who are that little sign. 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If a cash-out refinance would help your situation, we are a direct lender, one of the largest faith-based mortgage companies in the U.S., and we're committed to Praise 106.5 at United Faith Mortgage.
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If you're praising God and it feels hard today, you're probably singing this song for a reason. Brandon Lake, Jelly Roll. It's called Hard Fought Hallelujah on Praise 106.5.

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0: Taylor and producer Aaron here. Good morning, Praise 106.5. Hey, don't just listen today. Be part of the show. 866-729-1065. I am not ashamed to say that I did months and months of Christian counseling. It really was the best thing I've ever done for myself, my future self, my past self, my kids, anyone that knows me. And I used to wake up like I had to prove something, like the day was an audition. And if I didn't hustle hard enough, I didn't deserve to exist. And sometimes I still fight that. Today is not a performance review. I want to tell you that. You don't have to earn oxygen or love or rest. Somewhere along the way, I think we started treating life like a paycheck, okay? Like we have to clock in to get grace. You don't have to do that. You don't have to impress. You don't have to win. You don't have to push harder. You just get to live because Jesus died for you. Wow, I think that is one of the most freeing things that I get to hear every single day. Somehow, I hope it might help you.
1: 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Good morning, I'm Donna. Let's see what's happening on the roads. Heading out of Coquitlam on Highway 1 westbound, it is slow from Brunette to Sprott Street and again from the Grandview Highway to the Iron Workers. In New West on Highway 91A northbound, it's crowded from Boundary Road to Stewartson Way. And if you're on your way to the Massey Tunnel on Highway 99, it starts to get busy in the northbound direction from Highway 17A and heading south from the golf course. Traffic is from World Concern. 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
2: Good Monday morning to you. Gonna be a cloudy day today, but the sun may be coming out in the afternoon, especially if you're in Abbotsford or if you're in Surrey. But if you're in Linden, it's probably gonna stay wet most of the day, which will give my kids an excuse to splash in the puddles.
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Oh, you just filled up your tank, huh? Yeah. We're here to fill you back up with that feeling of everything's gonna be all right. Praise 106.5.

I want to introduce you to a dog named Moishi. Okay? This dog is pretty heartwarming and amazing. I'm Taylor. It's Praise 106.5. So this is out of Vancouver. This golden retriever years ago, he got separated from his owner and ended up chasing a sky train through the city. Think about that for a second. A dog loving you so much, he's chasing after the person that he loves. Well, eventually he was reunited with his owner. Years later, that owner passed away and Moishi found himself in an animal shelter, waiting for someone to just choose him again. It reminds me kind of life, you know? Sometimes we lose people. Sometimes we lose chapters. We lose the things that made us feel safe and known. And for a while, it can feel like we're just sitting in the shelter uncertain, you know, wondering what's next. Well, here's the great part. A Vancouver family heard about Moishi's story and adopted him. And today he's safe, he's loved, he's thriving, and I think we all need that reminder. Just because one chapter ends doesn't mean your story's over. Sometimes God's going to rewrite your story like a second act chapter, you know, that we can't see. Maybe that's where you are today. No, you're not forgotten, you're not abandoned, just you're waiting for the next chapter to start.

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8: Hi, David here. 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Here's a few from the Lord himself. I will never leave you nor forsake you.
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When the gas light comes on, remember what it says in God's Word. He will take care of everything you need. 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

Praise 106.5. I told Amy this earlier. She's listening from Chilliwack, by the way. We're glad you're here. Maybe you're looking at one closed door and thinking the story is over, but what if God is just turning the page? His blessing doesn't end where your understanding does, you know?

0: There have been moments in my life where I look back on something that I prayed for. Like I cried over, I begged and pleaded. And now I'm like, God, thank you for not giving me that. I'm Taylor Mills. It's Praise 106.5. At the time, though, I was convinced that that was it. I needed you to answer this prayer. A relationship, that job, that door. You know, I thought it was the answer to my happiness. But God can see things that I can't. He could see how it would have drained me or distracted me or kept me stuck. And that's the part that I think I want to tell you, that sometimes the no isn't God holding out on you. It's him protecting the version that he needs you to become, if that makes sense. Isaiah 55:8-9 says, his ways are higher than yours, than our way. Not just different, but higher. We could never comprehend what God is doing. So if something didn't work out the way you wanted, it doesn't mean you're lost. It might just mean you outgrew it before you even got to it, and God knew it wasn't right for you.
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3: 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Good morning, I'm Donna. Let's take a look at your drive-in. Out of Burnaby on Highway 1 westbound, it's slow from Gullardy Way across the Iron Workers. Then in New West on Highway 91A northbound, it's crowded from Highway 91 to Stewardson Way. And if you're heading out of Richmond on Highway 99 southbound, it's going to be busy from the golf course to the Massey Tunnel. Traffic is from the Prayer Community and Praise 106.5. 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
4: We're going to be nice and cozy today with the clouds over top of us pretty much all of the day. If you're in Vancouver, some scattered showers here and there. If you're in Chilliwack or Ferndale, the rain's going to be a little bit more steady, especially towards the later part of the day. Grab a cup of coffee and enjoy it, because the word is we might have a heat wave coming in. Oh, man.
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My name is Taylor Mills. Thank you for letting me hang out with you. Praise 106.5. Somebody needs to be reminded that God's goodness isn't limited by your current circumstances. The story's not over. Hang on.

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1: Lynette here, helping out Taylor and producer Aaron this morning. Praise 106.5. Hi, who's this?
2: It's Tammy. Hi, Lynette.
1: Tammy! You're caller 9. Woo-hoo! Tammy, how are you?
2: I'm so good.
1: Good, good. Are you excited for summer? Because it's almost officially here, although today doesn't feel like it.
2: Oh, I know. It's so rainy.
1: Oh, yay. And where are you calling from, Tammy?
2: I'm calling from Mission.
1: Wonderful. And anything you're looking forward to now that summer's almost here?
2: Taking August completely off.
1: That'll be nice. What is the first thing you're going to do on your first day off in August?
2: I just hang out with my grandkids, I think.
1: Oh, that makes it so special. How many do you have?
2: 3 and another added on 3.
1: Very good. Oh, well, we have a bunch of money in that Praise Secret Sound piggy bank. Over $5,700 and $500 to pay forward. Any ideas what you would do with some of that money if you win today?
2: Not a clue. I'm just trying to find the answer.
1: Okay. Well, I'm going to play our sound for you, and you tell me what you think this could be. Here it comes. I'll play it 2 times. What is that?
2: I'm thinking it's like a ninja food processor.
1: Ooh, a ninja food processor. Let's find out from our little judges.
3: Your guess is like a morning without coffee. 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
1: Okay, Tammy. Very good. All right, we'll play again at about 12:30 today, okay?
2: Okay, thank you.
1: All right, bye-bye. 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

Is it really time to buy that balloon? Seems like yesterday she was sitting in the shopping cart, tugging on the string and singing little songs. Now you're buying the one that says, "Congratulations, graduate." The good news is, there's still more balloons to come. Happy graduation day. Praise 106.5.

0: When you travel, are you flying early morning or late or overnight? Airlines say more travelers are choosing the early morning flights, like the 5 a.m. ones, to avoid delays or getting stuck in an airport, which that makes sense. I've never really thought about that. Always like to fly kind of overnight because I can sleep then. It's Praise 106.5. I'm so glad you're here.
1: 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Good morning. I'm Donna. Let's see what's happening on the roads. If you're heading out of Burnaby on Highway 1 westbound, it's slow from Sprott Street to the Ironworkers. Then a new west on Highway 91A northbound, crowded from Boundary Road to Stewardson Way. And heading south out of Richmond on Highway 99, it's going to be busy from the golf course to the Massey Tunnel. Traffic is from the Prayer Community and Praise 106.5. 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
2: Happy Monday morning. If you're in Vancouver, it's going to be mostly cloudy today. If you're in Langley, you may see periods of light rain, especially in the morning, and it could clear out by the afternoon. But if you're in Bellingham, it's probably going to stay damp most of the day. Overall, it's going to be kind of gray, but that just means you put on a jacket.
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1: Hi, it's Marv. Fear is a liar. Worry is a bully. God's got this. You can rest in Him.
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0: scripture is inspired by God. 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

0: Okay, I love this story out of Chilliwack. It's Taylor, Praise 106.5. A grandfather, his son, and his grandson got on their bikes, and they rode together in an attempt to set the Guinness World Record as the three-generation cycling team. I got tired just reading about it. But what struck me wasn't the distance, it's the picture. Three generations, one team, one goal. In a world where everybody seems busy and pulled in different directions, how special is that? A grandfather, a dad, and a grandson spent that much time side by side. And I guess years from now, I don't think they're going to remember every mile, but they're going to remember the conversations, the competition, the laughter, the struggle, and the fact they did it together as a team. And maybe that's the real record worth breaking, you know? Putting down our phones and actually spending time together.
1: 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And since conversations about artificial intelligence are everywhere, we believe you should know exactly where we land. 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Jesus gave the Great Commission to people. And we see how he promises that his strength will be made perfect through our weakness. 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

0: encouraging. I don't even turn the radio off. 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I sleep with the music. I wake up with the music. I love it. I love it so much. It helps me. It keeps my head above water.
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0: If life is changing for you, I want to give you some hope today. My name is Taylor. I think we've all been in those areas or those places where all of a sudden your life changes. It's Praise 106.5. I was thinking about a hotel ice machine because I had to stay at a hotel recently. And in the middle of the night, they can be loud and unexpected and it startles you awake. Sometimes that's how life changes happen. The divorce papers, the phone call, the betrayal, the stuff nobody warned you about, the diagnosis. One minute your life feels quiet, the next everything changes. There's a verse in Isaiah where God says, "When you pass through the waters, I will be with you." Not if, he says when. When you pass through the waters, I will be with you, because God never promised we would avoid hard things. But he did promise, hey, I'm going to walk through this with you. You're never going to be alone. That gives me comfort. It reminds me God never disappears. Sometimes it just means life interrupted your comfort, but heaven is still sitting right there beside you in the dark.
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3: They want to know if it's true or not. I got a guy who just drove to Mount Vernon. And he says, "I hear you on Praise. And there's something so real about you. But the truth is, I wanted to really put a face to the voice." He came up and, "I would like to see a car for my wife." He told the salesman, "Hey, this is awesome. The car is great. But I really want to, I want to see the guy that says what he says in the radio." Johnny Bloxon happens to be the salesperson. He says, "Of course, he will come out in a heartbeat." I mean, text me. I walk out there, check a guy's hand. He's like, "You are real. And I can feel your energy. You really are a good person. I'm so glad I'm here buying a car from you." And it gave me goosebumps.
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1: Hi, this is Taylor Mills. I just want to remind you, those moments when you don't know what to pray, even if you just whisper, "Help me, Jesus," that still counts.
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0: Congrats to all this year's graduates. You worked hard, persevered, and you played it way cool, turning in all those dioramas in grade school.
1: Wow, that's one of the best Roman Colosseum models I've ever seen. Are you sure you did this?
2: I had a little help from my mom and dad, but not a lot.
0: And congrats to you, Mom and Dad. You helped teach them how to read, write, count, and spell. And you totally made all those dioramas. Oh, yeah, you did. 100%. Here's to a little bit of greatness. Praise 106.5.

0: Oh, yeah, everything is better. The group is called Hopeful on Praise 106.5. I'm Lynette. Hi there. Oh, how was your weekend? I hope you had an awesome weekend. What did you do? Did you make it out to the Linden Farmers Day Parade? What a beautiful day for a parade. Of course, Praise 106.5 was there. The van, maybe you saw our Praise vehicle van there with Lisa driving it and the guys throwing candy. How fun. My grandkids were there and they had an absolute blast. They got their faces painted, wearing adorable cow masks. What? And my daughter sent me a picture of the cow-shaped cookies they had. So much fun. Of course, they collected some, maybe too much candy. And the parade was so much fun with all those farm vehicles. Just the perfect community celebration to kick off the weekend. Would love to hear what you were up to. Tell us about it. Yeah. Praise1065.com is where you go. Or text me at 866-729-1065. How was your weekend?
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2: Some of us are struggling in a wilderness. 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Isn't that us? It's me sometimes. I want God to show me the whole map, but I think often God gives us enough light for today. Faith isn't always knowing what's coming tomorrow. It's trusting God enough to take the next step.
1: 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Did you hear that? 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

0: I am just so grateful for this radio station, and that is the truth. 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

0: Chris Tomlin, how good it is. Lynette here. And what do you think of when you hear this music? Yeah, take me out to the ball game. Yes, the Bellingham Bells are playing on Thursday. And it's not just the Bellingham Bells. It's praise night with the Bellingham Bells. We'd love to see you there at Joe Martin Stadium in Bellingham. Swing by the praise booth and say hi to the praise team that will be there. Mm-hmm. We'd love to meet you. And we'd love to even pray with you, too. And here's the cool thing. We'll give you $2 off your tickets if you use the code word PRAISE. Yeah. Find out more and join us at the old ball game, the Bellingham Bells in Bellingham, this Thursday for Praise Night. If you want more details, just text me the word EVENT right now, 866-729-1065.
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0: 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You know, I really need that lightheartedness and the joy and the peace of knowing you're loved, but hearing it really helps a lot as well.
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When the gaslight comes on, remember what it says in God's Word. 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
1: Hi, this is Steve. You know, there really are no self-made people. If we're better than we used to be, God did it.
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can too. I've seen answered prayer. I've seen miracles. How about you? Oh, Katie Nicole there and Elevation Worship right here on Praise 106.5. I'm Praise.

Oh, you just filled up your tank, huh? Yeah. We're here to fill you back up with that feeling of everything's gonna be all right. 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

0: Every time I hear that phrase now, I think of that when I'm between a rock and a hard place. Make sure the rock is Jesus, right, that you're leaning on. Oh, love that. Jay King, new artist for you. Okay, so what do you think of when you hear this music? Oh, yeah, Secret Sound. And you've been asking, we have an answer. When is a clue coming? Well, if you heard me last week on The Secret Sound and this morning taking the call for Taylor and Aaron, at least you know what room in the house the sound is coming from. Yeah, there you go. Yeah, hopefully that was helpful. Okay, but we do have tomorrow, which is Tuesday. We're calling it Clues Day Tuesday. And if you missed the little clues that people were guessing about the, you know, the particular room of the house, we'll play that back for you tomorrow in the morning with Taylor and Aaron. We're calling it Tuesday Clues Day right here on Praise 106.5 with over $5,700 in that piggy bank and $500 to pay forward. 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

0: it's that time of year, almost time for the Deming Log Show. Lynette here, and I'm talking with Bob. Hi, Bob.
1: Hi, how are you doing?
0: Oh, so good, and I always love it when you come in.
1: Yeah, it's really good.
0: We
1: really
0: talk logging and local.
1: That's right.
0: Well, the Deming Log Show is coming up. Could you give us all the details?
1: Okay, it's going to be the 13th and 14th, Saturday and Sunday. The show actually starts at 1 o'clock, the log competition itself. But there's lots of things going on prior to the show. Get there early, especially if you're coming Saturday. We've had people lined up for a mile and a half from the grounds at 2:30 and 3 o'clock in the afternoon, which is a couple hours after the show starts. So get there early. It's a logging competition, timber sports. We've got about 25 different events that we do each day in the arena, which is more than most log shows do by far. So it's pretty exciting. A lot of good stuff going on there.
0: And usually you have a couple of things happening at the same time in the arena.
1: Oh, yeah.
0: So there's all sorts of things to be watching.
1: Another thing that we are quite proud of, our ability to make that many events go really, really quickly. We'll have two or three things going on at one time occasionally. So, yeah, it's a lot of stuff that's going on.
0: Okay, let's talk a little history. Bob, could you tell me how the Deming Log Show started 63 years ago?
1: That our purpose is to support families of busted up loggers that get injured in the woods. And we've been doing that since 1963. That was the purpose of the show starting. And it's what we still do today. That's what we really hang our hat on. I mean, we really have a good log show that we're proud of, but we support families of busted up loggers. When loggers are injured in the woods, we're there to help them financially. And that's what our whole show is about. We have a ton of fun. We do a lot of things, but our show is about helping people that have been injured in the woods. It takes a lot of work to do what we do and a lot of help from a lot of people and people behind the scenes that we don't even know. And to be able to keep that going for 63 years and hopefully for a lot longer, that's amazing.
0: And you've got something for everybody, adults, kids, grandparents.
1: Big equipment display out in the equipment display area, one of the largest on the West Coast. And so the kids really love that.
0: Yes.
1: Parents do too, adults do too. It's, you know, mostly logging equipment, but other types of equipment. It's pretty exciting.
0: What would you say would be one of the highlights that people always yell and scream for at the log show?
1: Oh, my gosh. Log rolling. For some reason, a lot of people really like log rolling.
0: Mm-hmm.
1: In fact, we have some of our world champion speed climbers are also world champion log rollers, and they'll put on an exhibition that's really, really exciting. It's really fun to watch them. But I just mentioned speed climbing. The last about 3 years, we've had the four fastest in the world. Prior to that, we always had the two fastest in the world. Yeah, it's pretty cool. They'll go up and down a 90-foot spar tree in 20 seconds bit more.
0: So that's not the time to watch your kids or go get popcorn or something, right? You'll miss it.
1: No, you want to be paying attention. And another really, really exciting thing that happens is the clown act on top of the spar tree. And I'll just leave it at that.
0: Okay.
1: Come and watch it because it is breathtaking, believe me.
0: I bet.
1: Yeah.
0: As in holding your breath.
1: Yeah, oh boy. Yeah.
0: As you're watching.
1: Sometimes the heart even stops. It's something to see.
0: It's the Deming Log Show, and you don't want to miss out. June 13th and 14th, two whole days. And do you have some good food happening at the
1: lodge? Oh, my goodness, yes.
0: It always smells good.
1: Once again, we have world-class food. We have king salmon, some of the best king salmon in the world that we get. They're up to about at least 14 or 15. 1,500 pounds of king salmon they cook for the weekend. The beef, I think, is over a ton of beef and close to that of chicken. So we cook a lot of food out there, and the price is right.
0: Oh, so get your tickets at the gate and enjoy some good food, too. Thank you so much for all the information, Bob. We'll see you at the show.
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3: Yeah, people were mentioning the ads and coming in, and well, they wanted to interview me. They said, "Hey, you say all this, prove it." And I'm like, "Whoa, all right." I've never been challenged like this, but let's go. Good thing is when you're saying the truth, you don't have to hide nothing or pretend or make something up. It's like the truth of the truth, and it goes so far. Yeah, this is what we do. You ready? And having the customer experience, you know, what you do. And what the staff does, because honestly, I say great things, but my staff has to work really hard to back it up, right? Because they're not me. 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

0: 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It lifts me up. It's just amazing.
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1: Hi, this is Mark. 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

0: The new one from Unspoken called Walk With Me. Lynette here, just after noontime. And earlier this week, something so beautiful happened right in our community. A young barista noticed an elderly man sitting alone for quite a while, looking a little lost. So she found out that he had just lost his wife of 52 years and didn't want to go home to an empty house. So she did something simple but very powerful. She sat down on a break and just listened to him talk. Yeah, and share. No rush, no agenda, just kindness. And before he left, she handed him his coffee and said, "You're not alone." You know what? That's love in action. That's compassion. Oh, yes, and we felt that was truly worth sharing because it is praiseworthy.
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2: Have you ever been driving around and you lose your cell signal and you're using a GPS to get where you're going, right? 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What am I going to do? Where's God? I can't do this. Well, silence doesn't always mean distance. Heaven is never absent, ever. Maybe we're just going places and seeing certain views from the mountaintop that we've never seen. God doesn't lose his GPS signal with you, my friend.
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1: It's Superman. Captain America. The Flash. 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

It's 106.5. Oh, the secret sound. 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It's coming up. And this is how much money is in that piggy bank. $5,724.500 to pay forward. 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Here's Cody Carnes.

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0: Look carefully at that senior picture. Beyond the hip shirt and the cool hair, can you see him? That little one-year-old with the cake all over his face. The teen who caught his first big fish. And of course, the day his braces came off.
1: I like it.
0: He's still there. It's just time to capture another smile. Happy graduation day. 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
1: This is Tia.
2: Tia, where are you calling from?
1: Oh, I'm calling from Anna Cortis.
2: Well, guess what? Tia, you are caller number 9. Woohoo! Oh, Tia, did you enjoy your weekend? Do anything fun?
1: We had the waterfront festival in Kana. I was staying associated, but just kind of got lazy and stayed home.
2: And that's okay, too. Oh, what are you looking forward to now that summer is almost here?
1: Well, I love the 4th of July. I love the parade and the fireworks and all that stuff. And the warm sun and the warmth in the air. I love the sunshine.
2: Okay, well, Tia, I have for you in our Secret Sound Piggy Bank $5,724 and another $500 that our sponsors, Marie Kia in Abbotsford, would love to have you pay forward. What would you do with some of that money if you guessed the Secret Sound correct?
1: Pay off my credit card bill. Mm-hmm. And I would put a lot of it into savings because I would just someday I want to go to Australia and New Zealand.
2: Oh, what a wonderful plan. Those are on my bucket list, too.
1: Yeah.
2: Okay. Well, Tia, I'm going to play for you our Praise Secret Sound 2 times. Here it comes. What is that?
1: I think it's
2: a spray nozzle on a kitchen sink. What do you think, little judges?
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2: Ah, Tia, you are in the correct room of the house where this sound takes place. And tomorrow is Tuesday, but we're calling it Clues Day Tuesday because Aaron and I and Taylor will have a clue. Even more of a clue for you tomorrow at 8:15. 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
1: And Brant, so glad you are here. 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

0: 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My name is Lynette, and here's something for you to think about. How can roosters be a blessing? Well, at a small livestock auction, some folks gathered to help little baby Brantley and his family in their community as they face a very heartbreaking battle. While little baby Brantley remains in the hospital, he's on a ventilator, holding strong though. Well, a rooster that may have been worth around $70 was donated to help raise funds for this little family. Well, he was bought and kept being bought over and over and over again. By the end of the night, that same rooster had sold more than 10 times and raised over $5,300 for Brantley's family. Okay, I think that's just beautiful. Proof that when a community comes together, even something small, like a rooster, can become something mighty and such a blessing.
1: 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Jesus gave the Great Commission to people. 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

When the gaslight comes on, remember what it says in God's Word. He will take care of everything you need. Here to fuel your soul. Praise 106.5.

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0: Chris Tomlin's How Good It Is. Praise 106.5. I'm Lynette. Hi. Okay, so now that it's June, so many exciting things happening the month of June. One of those is Father's Day, and that's coming up here in, what day is it this year? I think it's June 21st. It's a Sunday, June 21st, and I was actually born on Father's Day. Yeah, my dad was a pastor. And the story goes that my mom went into labor during the sermon, and I was born on Father's Day that year. So every once in a while, my birthday lands on that day. Hey, we want to hear about your rad dad. Yeah, your father or the father figure in your life that you would love to honor. Maybe that's a grandpa or an uncle, or it could be a bonus dad. I love that. My hubby's a bonus dad to all my kids, and he's amazing, and all the grandkids love him. And that's all you have to do is just tell us a little bit about your rad dad or the dad in your life, and we pick a winner every day, like a daily winner for a coffee card, and we'll put all those daily winners together for a grand prize draw for a Blackstone griddle for Father's Day, brought to you by Walton Beverage and Mark's Abbotsford and Maple Ridge. How about that? This is what you got to do to enter for today's daily prize. Just tell me about your dad. Yeah, and text me right now to 866-729-1065.
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5: We had the scariest, windiest day ever recently. 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

0: You guys are so encouraging. 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

Oh, you just filled up your tank, huh? Yeah. We're here to fill you back up with that feeling of everything's going to be all right. 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

0: stars go dim. I'm Lynette. Did you know that today is a special day? Apparently, it is National Best Friends Day. What a wonderful reminder to reach out to those special people God has placed in your lives. Now, I've been blessed with several dear friends. A lot of besties, but my bestest, longest friendship has been with Becky. I've known her for 41 years. We even took a girls' trip together last year to celebrate our 40th year of being best friends. Of course, my husband is one of my very best friends too, but Becky has a few decades on him. Okay, so today, why not send a text? Make a phone call or write a quick note to your very best friend and tell them just how much they mean to you. Proverbs 17:17 says, a friend loves at all times. What a true gift friendship is. Take a moment today and celebrate one of God's sweetest blessings, a faithful friend. I love that. National Best Friends Day today.
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2: Some of us are struggling in a wilderness. God gave the Israelites manna one day at a time. 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God was teaching his people something bigger than food, and that was dependence on him. Isn't that us? It's me sometimes. I want God to show me the whole map, but I think often God gives us enough light for today. Faith isn't always knowing what's coming tomorrow. It's trusting God enough to take the next step.
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8: You know, people, they think that emotions are meant to be hidden because they show weakness. It's a terrible way to see life. Emotions are made to be expressed. You want to cry, cry. You want to laugh, laugh. You want to hit the wall, but get over it fast because that's not the way to live, right? But emotions are absolutely beautiful. It makes us humans. And at the beginning, I won't have the courage to tear up in front of my daughter. Now it's like, hey, watch, I'm human like you are. You cry, I cry. Before, I'll be embarrassed. I'll go in the bathroom, sob like a little baby, and come back with my eyes all red. You okay? Were you like doing something in the bathroom? I'm like, no, I promise, I wasn't. You know, it was hard to express my emotions. And I read a book that changed my life. And after reading that, it's like, hey, I'm a human being. I'm going to cry when I cry. Who cares? I'm having an emotional moment, and I'm going to express it. And whoever's going through that, I'm going to back him up and say, hey, let it out.
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0: It reminds me constantly that I'm not alone. Not just the music, but you keep us motivated to do what we need to do to bless others. So it's just the body of Christ moving forward in a positive and loving and compassionate way. So thank you.
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The walk across that stage started with a crawl across a living room carpet. It turned into standing. A few nervous first steps, holding onto a couch cushion to help keep balance. And voila, here we are. Basically, a baby that just learned how to take their first steps is getting a diploma. Okay, so there's a few more details that we're missing, but that's pretty much what it feels like. And now, on to greatness. 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

tomorrow is going to be Secret Sound Clues Day Tuesday. You're going to get a clue. Tomorrow in the morning, listen with Taylor and producer Aaron at 8:15.

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good. Good. Simple name for a song from Matthew West. It's good. Yeah, God is good always. Lynette here. What do you think of when you hear this music? Yeah, take me out to the ball game. Yes, the Bellingham Bells are playing on Thursday. And it's not just the Bellingham Bells. It's Praise Night with the Bellingham Bells. We'd love to see you there at Joe Martin Stadium in Bellingham. Swing by the Praise booth and say hi to the Praise team that will be there. Mm-hmm. We'd love to meet you, and we'd love to even pray with you, too. And here's the cool thing. We'll give you $2 off your tickets if you use the code word praise. Yeah. Find out more and join us at the old ball game, the Bellingham Bells in Bellingham, this Thursday for Praise Night. If you want more details, just text me the word event right now, 866-729-1065.

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1: Hi, my name is Taylor. 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Comfort sometimes will say, hey, stay with me. But God is saying, come with me, grow. I'll make you new.
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2: Hello and greetings to you. My name is Brant. Producer Sherry is here too. Thank you for listening. We know if you're new to the show, we have a lot of people that listen at first. They're like, what in the world? I don't like this. These people, I don't want to be a part of this. But if they stick around, a lot of times we hear from them, hey, I didn't like you at first, but now I do.
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2: 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Shame cycles like a deadly medication. I try but

0: You guys are like positivity and uplifting in a sea of anxiety and bad news. 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So thank you.
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1: You know what? It's good to be smart. It's good to have intelligence. There's a lot of discussion about intelligence, artificial intelligence, intelligence. It's good to be smart. There's a lot of smart people.
0: True.
1: Not so many people who are courageous or humble or curious.
0: Curious is wonderful.
1: Yeah. Or who seek wisdom, ask God for wisdom. Mm-hmm. Now we're talking.
0: Wisdom makes you curious.
1: Yeah. So don't be fooled by the whole, like, people just so attached to this smart. It's like, well, yeah, okay. But the other stuff is really what's in demand.
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0: pastor asked the audience, is anyone an amazing sight reader?
1: Mm-hmm.
0: And this younger guy's like, I'll try it. He nailed it.
1: He did it.
0: Yeah. Okay. People went wild. But I have thought that, like,
1: right.
0: Watching Chris Tom, I'm like, what if Chris Tom was like, I have a cough. I need to, is there anyone?
1: I think I could, Chris.
0: I think there'd be like 1,500 dudes.
1: Really?
0: Be like,
1: yeah, actually.
0: I also play acoustic guitar, Chris. I think I could do it.

0: Paul, I am just so grateful for this radio station, and that is the truth. From morning till night, just when I need it, I get just that right song.
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0: Refreshingly odd, oddly refreshing.
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1: Here's a gentle reminder for you if you are someone who is an older person and you're listening to this. I saw this and man, right. Said your parents being addicted to reels and short form content is a disheartening thing to witness. So here's somebody who's writing about their parents. It's terrible to see their personality going through atrophy. Reading more here. It's my biggest reason to hate big tech. They managed to make a demographic consisting of people who are fully mature, not impressionable, arguably were tech averse a decade ago, completely hooked on content of rage and misinformation. That is true.
2: Yes.
1: I can see this happening in real time. It's people 20 years older than me. People are going to need wisdom. They're going to need people who aren't anxious, who aren't addicted to this stuff, that can offer real humanity. If you're somebody who's an older person, please consider that before you just you check out and you go all news all the time. Like, man, we needed you.
3: 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Jesus gave the Great Commission to people. 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

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He will take care of everything you need. 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
1: Hi there, I'm Steve. Want more peace and less anxiety? Well, being thankful makes a big difference. And being thankful to God can change your life.
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2: Hey, what's up? My name is Brant. Producer Sherry is here, too. Just want to say welcome to you, no matter what your background is. And I know it can be weird at first if somebody tunes in and they're like, oh, wait, these songs are about God. Mm-hmm. Okay. Huh. Now they're talking about Jesus. Okay. Your background may be completely different from mine or Sherry's or anybody else's. We're so glad you're here. Mm-hmm. This is a place, we call it a table of misfits. Like, if you're somebody who doesn't fit in particularly easily, I think you'll find our show maybe to your liking. Mm-hmm. We hope so, because we kind of feel that way too in some ways. But anyway, we're just really, really glad you're here, so pull up a chair.

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1: Little tradition on the show. We love doing this because if you sing, it'll improve your mood. It's shown by studies.
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1: Many.
2: Okay.
1: Documented.
2: But you have said the banjo and all of the other things included in this song are also in the study.
1: Did I?
2: You did say that.
1: Okay, anyway, they're peer-reviewed studies. Everybody sing along. Here we go.

0: 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That was awesome. That was so good. That is our Monday tradition here on the show.
1: It's a bird.
2: It's a plane.
3: It's Superman. Captain America. 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

and a good Monday afternoon. A bit tough getting out of North Van today. One eastbound is heavy from approaching Lonsdale down to the Mount Seymour Parkway. It takes about 20 minutes then from the Cassiar Tunnel off and on past Willingdon and Burnaby. In Abbotsford, some type of hazard on Sumas Way, Highway 11 northbound before you get to Highway 1 as the backup starting before McConnell Road by Costco up to the exits to Highway 1. Takes about 15 minutes to get through there. In Downtown, 99 northbound, a bit extra heavy today, approaching 17A to the Massey Tunnel, about a 25-minute drive. And on the ferries, Tawasin to Victoria, Swartz Bay, 31% left on the 5 o'clock. Tawasin to Nanaimo, Duke Point, 35% on the 545. Traffic is from That's a Doozy. 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

There's a backdrop. It's intertwined with our reality here. We know this. And it's veiled. It'll be revealed at some point, but there's a spiritual thing that is going on. And these people, in part, are victims of that. Like, they're also perpetrators. I'm not talking about, like, there's no justice that should happen in the world, but it's like, you need to be aware what's going on so that you can pray for them. It'll help you pray for them. Pray for your enemies. Lift up people before God who are up to no good. Because we know we're all in the spiritual battle. We know this.

Is it really time to buy that balloon? Seems like yesterday she was sitting in the shopping cart, tugging on the string and singing little songs. Now you're buying the one that says, "Congratulations, graduate." The good news is there's still more balloons to come. Happy graduation day. Praise 106.5.

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1: Okay, here we go. Gonna shock you. I'm one of those shock jocks. Just so you know, if you're new to the show, I'm one of those shock jocks that you hear about. And the reason I do this is because it's huge for ratings.
0: Yes.
1: People go wild.
0: Ideally.
1: Out there.
0: Sure.
1: I've seen it in the newspapers. Okay, so what I wanted to say, the shocking thing is there's a lot of tennis going on, French Open, Wimbledon, all this
0: stuff.
1: Okay. Love. Where do we get love as a meaning for zero? Like scores love, love, or love 15?
0: Oh, I don't know.
1: Well, it's from the French.
0: Okay.
1: They kind of invented this thing, mm-hmm. and in their courts back in the day,
0: yeah,
1: like 15th century, an egg, so like a zero, an egg, mm-hmm. is oof. Mm-hmm. So the egg is loof.
0: Okay.
1: And they think that's how they got it. Like it's zero if the egg.
0: Okay, the egg.
1: Yeah. So there you go. It's kind of interesting, isn't it?
0: Is that sure, though?
1: Most scholars think so. So I don't know why.
0: Well, you don't want someone to trot this out and then it not be true.
1: That's funny because usually I'm 100% sure.
0: Yeah.
1: And this one I had a little bit of doubt. And you picked up on it.
0: I picked up on the doubt and I just wanted to know.
1: And then went for it.
2: You've been picking up on some little signals, some little signs. Sometimes it's kind of subtle. Sometimes it's just a big old huge blowout. I'm talking about the relationship between your kids, the sibling thing. As a mom, it's one of the things that I've had to learn how to navigate through the years. I'm Julie Lyles Carr, host of the All Mom Does podcast. And sibling rivalry, well, it's a real thing. 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
3: They want to know if it's true or not. I got a guy who just drove to Mount Vernon. And he says, I hear you on Praise. And there's something so real about you. But the truth is, I wanted to really put a face to the voice. He came up and I would like to see a car for my wife. He told the salesman, hey, this is awesome. The car is great. But I really want to, I want to see the guy that, that says what he says in the radio. Johnny Bloxon happens to be the salesperson. He says, of course, he will come out in a heartbeat. I mean, text him. He texts me. I walk out there, check the guy's hand. He's like, you are real. And I can feel your energy. You really are a good person. I'm so glad I'm here buying a car from you. And it gave me goosebumps.
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1: Hey, this is Brant, and here is my attempt to convince you to talk to the people at United Faith Mortgage if you're thinking about getting a new place. They have been great to us. We've been getting a mortgage through them right now. They've just been fantastic. Another reason to work with them, it's a best of both worlds thing. So they're a family business, but they're a direct lender. That often means you can get a better rate. I probably should have started with that, the better rate thing. That could save you a lot of money. They love our listeners too, so you can get a $1,000 lender credit at closing. And with every closed loan, they give to help heal kids and proclaim the kingdom. So yeah, there's a lot of good stuff there. The better rate potentially, getting a $1,000 lender credit at closing. You get to work with great people. It's just win, win, win all over the place. So here's how to check them out and talk to them. 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

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When you need joy, look at Jesus. And remember, joy comes from knowing God and experiencing His presence.

And a good afternoon. Getting reports of a vehicle incident on 91 northbound, blocking the left lane before Norrdale Way. Before you get to the Alex Fraser, traffic back to about 72nd. Meanwhile, reports of a crash 91A northbound near the Queensboro Bridge. It slows from the Addison's Channel Bridge on 91 eastbound. In Delta, 99 northbound, heavy approaching 17A to the Massey Tunnel, about 30 minutes to drive through there. And in North Van, 1 eastbound slows approaching Lonsdale down to Mount Seymour Parkway. That'll take you about maybe 15 minutes at the most to get through that one this afternoon. Traffic is from That's a Doozy. What happens when kids ask the big faith questions? Hear the honest, funny, and deep moments on That's a Doozy at purposely.com. Helping to get you home safe, I'm Keith Black for Praise 106.5.